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0: 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I asked my link wireless communication, so to be. I am a mirada, Imanta, that's a lot of gravity designer. Roti image, Abdurrahman Abdulbasit, and gravity designer. Best icon furniture, I want Yatian. And plenty fashion home, Loki, Loki, Loya, Laf, and one beer. I want to know so. My best of funny at that. And if I found a bonnet bed, or a meal, yeah, you put my ass at that one, I'm on Bawan. 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I'm plenty for some of them. Look, you're still on your life. You want me? I'm here. I want to know time I'm full or time I'm full. It's okay. I want you. I know my full loss, okay. That I know about in loss, okay. Last month, I want to know what. 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Okay. 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A yak ba, bye. 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

the mode of celebration. Ajisebio Online Radio is gonna be 2 years old this month. On the 24th of this month, we are going to turn 2 years that we started this journey. We started this journey on the 24th of March 2020. And this is March 2022. It's gonna be 2 years this month. So we appreciate everyone for your kinds and support, for your kindness and generosity over our life and our station. May the good Lord, may the Almighty God be with you at every point of your needs. 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Thank you so much, everyone. 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

0: three multi-purpose functions. 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You share one finny lock and ballet. Toripo one for Rucosile, Lodo, Joba. I buy your tipo bueni, you have one lie, one share agency banking. I should do first bank, call them money, carbon, or pay letter, or pay at MTM Momo. One body shares one in level, but more opening a bank account. We buy the so cable TV, BDS TV, start time at Go TV. So one name and a utility payments, computer services, agat, it ends your rishi. The banilo lodi area no one in share one rental services. Ko tonsi be air to the multiple functions. Tunche that's in a block making deposits. What if you're wrong? Balo this omi di yi. Ad block one le koko or mi bao to moto ni nofi we sere. Kosina kosin kan tutu ti dong bagbe. Air to the multiple functions. Pani on the compound over the road ipakbo. Telephone 003-573-7486 tabi 008-275-3011 ati 005-406-4761 Air to the multiple functions. 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

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He gave us valuable natural resources. 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A name that will be less on a bitumen balloon, those states. A name, crude oil. You could have wanted to read Leko. You got to the very local state now. In balloon, those states. 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

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Instantly forward, rep by Louis Motin Seto. How I ever managed you and you. So, Mother Bansa, case, I'm about, oh, I'm a cake, Labeno, Labeno. Video down below the Facebook page, you are I just be on your radio TV. And Doc Benan, Ikram Yusuf at DBC Foundation. Oh, what I'd be lost, Lee? New status, Lori, what's up, Lotti Taylor? Double your own version, come by, Larry and Dassi. Only our Gadassi Galati, or relay they do by, and the one Dassi that relay they do by. Once he raises, near let on post there, to be the jockey, I love him. Or once he raises over 30,000 naira. See, I'll be close to 30,000 naira. 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
1: 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You can't do on by the old boy. Go there. Go there. Go there. Go there. Go there. Go there. Go there. Go there. Go there. Go there. Go there. Go there. Go there. Go there. Go there. Go there. Go there. Go there. Go there. Go there. Go there. Go there. Go there. Go there. Go there. Go there. Go there. Go there. Go there. Go there. Go there. Go there. Go there. Go there. Go there. Go there. Go there. Go there. Go there. Go there. Go there. Go there. Go there. Go there. Go there. Go there. Go there. Go there. Go there. Go there. Go there. Go there. Go there. Go there. Go there. Go there. Go there. Go there. Go there. Go there. Go there. Go there. Go there. Go there. Go there. Go there. Go there. Go there. Go there. Go there. Go there. Go there. Go there. Go there. Go there. Go there. Go there. Go there. Go there. Go there. Go there. Go there. Go there. Go there. Go there. Go there. Go there. Go there. Go there. Go there. Go there. Go there. Go there. Go there. Go there. Go there. 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